0: Lendu listens to waiting room music at the dentist.
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0: Sure.
1: Or a sea shanty?
0: If that's your thing.
1: Or pirate metal.
0: This boat trip is going to be interesting.
2: Don't you love it? Oh, it's so good!
0: It feels good to be Boatyou. It feels good to Geico.

Your hand in mine, we walked the miles. 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

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Mountains crumble too.

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0: 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It's exhausting work. But you know what? You're worth it. The Grand Strand's Classic Rock. 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
1: All right, it is Open Line Friday. TNA Morning Show. Your old pals, Tommy and Beth.
2: Yes.
1: You've been keeping up with the saga of the hermit crab that Beth found on the way into the office this morning.
2: It's missing.
1: He is. Where did he go? Like, he was in like a box, like not a big tall box, but like the lid that you would put on a ream of paper, or a box that a ream of paper comes in. So it's about 4 inches tall. And I had him a little pad in there, a little moisture pad, just waiting to the end of the show to figure out what we're going to do with him. And I was like, he ain't going anywhere. He's fine. Because he didn't even move for the longest time. Then he crawled out, up and out, over the box. And I was like, ah, let him go crawl around. You know, it's fine. Where could he possibly go?
2: And now
1: update.
2: Find him.
1: No idea where the hell he is. We looked all around the studio. And that dude is nowhere to be found. It's crazy how, like, mobile those things
2: yeah.
1: are.
2: Yeah, well, he escaped from across the street, so I mean, it makes sense.
1: Yeah, well, I mean, across the parking lot, but I figured his journey would have taken all night just to get across that, but damn, he is not only up and out of the box, but like just plain ass gone.
2: Well, my fear is he went underneath our board somewhere, and now he's not going to have a food or a water source.
1: Not a single food.
2: not a food or water source. We need food and water for him.
1: Yep. So we're going to have to issue a bolo. Be on the lookout, little dude. He's got a shell on his back, crawling around. If you see him, please call the authorities.
2: It's very sad. Like, that's a horrible way to end your life. I mean, I guess it could be worse because there are countries that eat hermit crabs, which we found out when we were doing research this morning.
1: Yeah, that's a little surprising. He doesn't seem to have a lot of meat, so
2: but he is
1: a crab.
2: They do. Like, I saw the video. When you pull it out of its shell, like, that back end is what people eat.
1: Oh, is it bigger?
2: It's very meaty back there.
1: I don't think I've ever seen a hermit crab out of its shell, to be honest with
2: you. Well, many people don't. They usually put the shells there, and the hermit crab, you know, changes shells really quickly.
1: Because I came into this thinking that they were attached to the shell, but they're not.
2: And the countries that eat hermit crabs include Vietnam, I think it said China and Japan, Australia, and Australia does in a situation where it's, you know, like you have to eat that or nothing else,
1: okay, yeah.
2: And the Caribbean as a snack.
1: Oh, yeah, that little thing that he holds onto the shell with is pretty, you know, I guess about the size, depending on the crab itself, about the size of a crawfish, so you have to eat 100 of them to get full, but there they are. Interesting. Learn. I'm a hermit crab expert almost today.
2: Yeah, you are.
1: Came in here with zero knowledge, like, oh, those little things you find at the beach store. Now I'm an expert.
2: So I don't know what's worse for them, to be sold in Myrtle Beach to a kid that wants, well, they're not sold, but they're, you know, free with a tank. Is that worse? Or, you know, being in a country where they're going to be eaten? It's like both are pretty bad.

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0: According to David Bowie's biographers,
1: David Bowie wrote that song supposedly for Elvis Presley. Golden Years, the Grandstand's classic rock, Wave 104.1. This is Charlie Steele. I was talking a while ago about a full moon coming up on Sunday. And Barb, you're telling me, what is your dog does now during full moons?
2: My dog, Oscar. He's a wiener dog, and so Oscar Meyer Wiener. that's his name.
1: Okay.
2: And he howls. And it is so hilarious. I'm like, what are you doing, buddy?
1: Just howling to the moon?
2: Howling out of nowhere, and I go out and I look, and I'm like, "Oh my gosh, it's a full moon! Oscar's lost it."
1: How does he go?
2: He goes, "Oh."

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0: 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Free Ride Funny on the way later on this hour. Classic one, too, from Rodney Dangerfield, as it is time to tell the boss.
1: Kiss your curvy butt goodbye. You're out the door. Just can't take it no more.
0: Taking off your weekend debut single from AC/DC from back in 1974.
1: Can I sit next to you, girl? Oh, come on, baby. Let me slide in tight. You know I don't bite.

0: The Grand Strand's Classic Rock Wave 104.1 is the Free Ride of 5. My name is Charlie Steele, and time for today's Free Ride Funny. As we get you home this Friday afternoon, we're going to dip into the Wayback Machine and get a classic here from the late Rodney Dangerfield.
1: Yeah, last week I saw my doctor. I told him, Doc, every day I wake up, I look in the mirror, I want to throw up. What's wrong with me? He said, I don't know, but your eyesight is perfect. Well, last week I went to the track, too. That was a beauty. When I shot off the opening gun, they killed my horse. Well, I tell you, things happened to me you wouldn't believe. I mean, it's a weird feeling me standing in a men's room. You see your home phone number on the wall. I don't know. I tell you what, me, nothing comes easy, you know? Show business, I worked every tough joint there is. Places like Fonzo's Knuckle Room, Aldo's, formerly Vito's, formerly Nunzio's. That was a tough one, Nunzio's. Every night the boss would say the same thing to me. Be funny. My people come in here, forget their troubles. I mean, how do you make a guy forget he's up for manslaughter? It's rough, you know? Oh, Nunzio's place was tough. Oh, I sat down to eat in a menu that had broken leg of lamb. And Nunzio, he was tough.

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0: The Ramones, I Want to Be Sedated, the Grand Strands Classic Rock Wave 104.1. This is Charlie Steele, almost out of here for the weekend. I'll catch you Monday afternoon after 3 o'clock to rock a Monday ride home. Got Gary Kay in to take care of business after 7 o'clock tonight. But before I leave, joke of the daytime.
1: Waka waka, who wants to hear a funny ass joke?
0: What's the difference between an ass kisser and a brown noser? 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